fairly recent addition to our list of songs. It's off a new album we just got out. This is in fact the title of the new album. The song's called Time Passages.

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There's something bad in me. Oh, there's something bad.

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With me, you want to do things for the very first time. Tonight I'm all yours, but in the morning I'm all mine. There's something bad in